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1: It's Star 104.5. Got our eyes on the clock and our ears on Feel Good Friday. 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How's your Friday?

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0: 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Reminder, while you're heading to Inflatable Fauna at Woi Woi, download the Star Player. It will bring the vibes as you slip sliding down. It's kind of like that trigger. So when you hear the song, you'll remember an epic school holiday. Taylor Swift, Elizabeth Taylor could be that for you. That's 7 minutes away. And that More Music, Ratty, J-Lo kicking it off again next.
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0: 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That's why on Monday, during your work day, we have family passes to see the new Spider-Man movie. Can't wait for that. Also can't wait to press play on Harry Styles' American Girls at 9:48. Miley Cyrus, you know she's got a Barbie doll now? That's so cool. Like, that looks like her. Unbelievable. Up next, some Samba. Star 104.5.
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2: The fierce debate has broken out.